even trying to kiss you in the morning. Honestly, bro, like, this shit dead, bro. We done. There is no us. Actually, fuck this. Fuck you. Get the fuck out my house, because I'm not doing this no more.

0: curb with the Meek and the Throwaways to lead the children.
1: And the Magnificent.
2: Playlist Sound System, la sélection curieuse et musicale de France Inter. Alpha.